Why don't you sit down, children? Grandpa will tell you a little story. Not so long time ago, perhaps even within the last Christmas, he used to say, the following story took place in the far north, in a beautiful place where northern lights dance in the wintry sky and millions of stars with smiling moon ever see this magical play. They call this place Lapland. As you know, this is where Santa Claus lives together with Mrs. Santa and countless elves and other creatures. Usually, things go as planned, but one day, somehow, one of the elves found inside a secret cabin filled with Christmas spirits. An event that almost ruined Christmas.

So once again, all is well in the house of Santa. Toys were built and gifts got packed, as usual. But every now and again, you may just get something you didn't really wish for. And well, now you should have an idea of why.

and this, children, is when Santa learned to hide his Christmas spirits from the elves. But you know, still, sometimes during Christmas holidays, if you are quiet and smell really carefully, you just may find a tiny trail of Christmas spirit in your very own hole. Now, time to turn in. Go, go, go. Good night.